0: You know, every now and then, I think you might like to hear something from us. Nice and easy. There's just one thing.
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0: You see, we'd never,

0: 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But then we're going to do the finish. Rough.
1: Proud Mary.
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0: And we're rolling.

carousels in the carnival arcade, searching everywhere from steeplechase to palisades, in any shooting gallery where promises are made to walk away, walk away, walk away, walk away from color coats and Whitley Bay. Had to walk away. And girl, it looks so pretty to me, like it always did.

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Big leg woman, girl, I think you better keep your dress tail down.

watches with unselfconscious goddess eyes I might call crazy in my ignorance or their vacancy. I might imagine those bulging globes, pupils frozen in an eclipse of the iris, show hate for me. I wait for the rest of the pack, who reason tells me must be prowling, can't be far away. But in the unending field of one wolf's vision, I'm a flicker now, and then a floater. I'm later, I'm further.